0: Find this crash with advanced air service officer, please. We will assist in locating him.
1: Jim.
2: I'm direct. 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
1: We're running out to his voicemail. 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
2: We were up in the 12. Can you come out towards Ross Avenue, Ross Neal, and help us locate this physical missing person that obviously was missing from the hospital?

0: Where you at? Did you make it at the parking lot?
1: Over here by Mako.
0: I'm proud of you.

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0: 10-4, I've got NBC PD only, Black Ford Edge versus a white car, 310 North Garnet, correction, North Garnet and Charles Street.
1: Ten-1.

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0: Sure, clear the hospital back in service.
1: 2013.

0: Temple, can you just find 200 Hall Memorial Drive, possible apartment 1B, 1B, being referenced to that previous traffic tower road, uncontrollable, no weapons, did have a surgical procedure and busted his head earlier today. It should be the first floor at the end.
1: Who's the caller on that?
0: We received two, one from the brother, one from the sister, I believe, Nylan Williams.
1: 10-4, were either one of them at Arrington Place?
0: My caller was not.
1: Did 10-4.

0: Control 3042. People have a subject walking in the roadway, 509 East Andrews, but male subject wearing black pants, black hoodie, in and out of traffic.
1: September 1, clear that 1050, H. Henry. There's no accident, just almost an accident. So they left out of my arrival, unable to locate.

0: Vance County, Hicksboro, Townsville Fire. Vance County, Hicksboro, Townsville Fire. Respond, emergency, 394 Flanagan Road, 394 Flanagan Road. Seems to be a fire alarm coming in from upstairs, zone 18. No answer at premise, central clear, 2025.
1: Very central.
0: I'll go ahead.
1: 33 Mountain Route, Bill, focus. Central Battalion 9 is at Route Flanagan.
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2: I-5-0-2-0-6, change for me of Blue Kia, Virginia tags, Tom Charles Mary, 7549, advising the involved in assault. Passing 206 northbound.
3: Thomas Holt, direct.

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0: 10 forward, let us know which way to go.

0: Rzecz.
1: Well, Fido, only thing they know, they got off at the 212, don't know which way you went.
0: Type of vehicle.
1: I have a blue Kia, Virginia Tech.
0: Purple.

0: kind of brought within Oxford Road. 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
1: 10-4. I just came off of a 158 myself over off by Cooper.

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1: Yeah, 10-4. Go ahead. I'm going to meet you over there. 41, you can stay tonight.
0: Sure.
2: For additional calls.

0: County, car 7.
1: Yeah.
0: Additional information, subject also has a possibly a large amount of pills with him at this time. Unknown if he's taken any.
1: Careful.
0: Ed?
2: Good, Rob. Good night. I don't think so.

0: 3:42 Central. I spoke to that subject. He's fallen asleep while listening to music. He turned the music off and thought he'd be going to bed and clear Sam D. David.
1: Tampa.
0: Warren County. I'm 23 out.
2: Tampa.
3: 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I'm in at the lake by the courthouse with them once.
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1: I'm out at 1082, SC 56, on West Clay Street, New York Main Street, US 180 Franklinton, 28 Lincoln, Lincoln, Noir, 8679. That's 253.
0: Well.

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Ten four, can you give me a cross tree for Misty Grove Trail in Franklinton?

0: Vi's apartment, 1B, Vi's first floor, all the way at the end, I believe, on the left.
1: Okay, thank you. We're at the services floor over here. There's an older gentleman lost. He's trying to find his way to it. Thank you, Ross.
2: Four floors, Mama, 10-8-10.
1: TNT and Raleigh, you had clear 10-8, so give him direction on how to get there.
2: 10-4.

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0: 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Did anybody handle that Sunnyview traffic?
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1: Okay.
0: 10-4, you can clear all PD units from that, obviously patient that ran off and all being route to Sunnyview.
1: Yeah.

0: Central, Charles Smith.
1: Good.
0: Team 4, second to a juvenile complaint. They arrived at the intersection of Welcome Avenue and Raleigh Road. They had two juveniles riding a scooter that had some lights on it in the roadway, and nowhere you'll get hit by a car.

Mother's Day, this Sunday. Gifts I needed? Multiple. Time I had? Basically none. Was I stressed? Absolutely. Until I came to Macy's. Because now I'm finding gifts that feel thoughtful. A designer handbag, beautiful fine jewelry, great beauty gift sets that don't need to be wrapped. One trip to Macy's, and it looks like I planned it all along. 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

0: Floyd, if you're Warren County.
1: Go ahead.
0: What is the air can please? You can clear 10-8 C Charles. Everything's 10-4. That male's gonna go to sleep. The family saw him. Everything's 10-4.
1: 10-4?

0: 1 County Cars 1063, 1053, I-85 southbound near the 230.
1: 441, go ahead.
0: Policy 441, 1063 will be I-85 southbound near the 230 mile marker for a black SUV that is 1053 in the number one lane with no lights on and appears to be 1078. Back.
2: 17.

0: 4-35.
1: Mr. Close, it's 1051 to that location, just in case there ain't nobody around. We need to get somebody out there to get that out of the way quick.
2: This is zone 2 for that. Fred is going to definitely be birds. Birds in Macon. Fred's on 35. 10-4.
1: Chicago, that 441.
2: 10-4. Wow, are they, are they next up on zone 2 anyway?
3: Fred's just next up on zone 2, okay?
2: Yeah, well, go ahead and get them 1017 and

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2: Central 6 is clear ground, we're right back to camp.
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1: Sound alarm, 925 Meadow Lane, 925 Meadow Lane. It's going to be back door entry.

Warren County is on one. Tip 4, have shots fired. It's going to be in the area of Franklin Street and Warrington. Caller advised from Breon and Fairview. You can hear it over to the southwest. Sounds like automatic gunfire.

0: 1.
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0: Devil, respond 271 Faulkner Drive, 271 Faulkner Drive. Speaking of Brian Wilson, his girlfriend got mad at him, took all his money and kicked him out. Wants law enforcement so he can get his money back and his belongings. Advised the female had a knife at one time, but no longer has it now.
1: Good vote.

0: 3446 wrong. J43 and C96 westbound. Trust of Youngsville headed towards John Mitchell Road. Possible 255, he's all over the road. William Boy, 5253. Appear to be occupied by the time.
1: 446, 10-4.
0: Turning into John Mitchell Road. Very low speed, nothing crazy.
1: 10-4, John Mitchell from NC96.
0: Just still having a hard time maintaining the lane.
1: Well, that comes back to a Ford Ranger.
0: Therefore, that is correct. He's having a very hard time maintaining the lane. 424, they have permission to pit. Stops 255. Speed 41 mile an hour.
2: 446, is he just slow to stop, or is he slowing to stop?
0: Negative 343. We're pulling into a driveway right here off of John Mitchell Road.
1: That was numerics.
2: We could be just slow to stop. 1055, and I recognize you behind me, correct?
1: Can you advise those numerics? The registered owner does not live on that road.

0: I got 1-10-2, you talk about two times. We have a language barrier. I need some assistance, please, so we can walk up to the car. I have the mayor here, but it's they were seeing my life. I'm on John Mitchell Road.
1: Function line road 3111 function line. Caller advised she wants a public service and possibly meeting. She's about 15 minutes out.

0: How are you doing? 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
1: At 10:04.

0: 22. 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
1: Jingle. Then you're not showing up on the map, but we have it where you're at.
2: Okay. 444 Raleigh, I'm out with him. 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
1: In 10-4, and county's officer 10-23.

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I advised subject proper action. 10-8 D. Edward. 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

0: 10-4, did the vehicle 10-50?
1: Yes, sir.
2: Attention all city cars, all city cars. Have shots fired. Advising they have a person shot. Closer Lamb Street, closer in Lamb Street. I'm taking front of now. Central clear 21-23.
1: Battle's around.
3: 325 on route as well.
0: Yep.
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0: Ryan Street, 807 Ryan Street. 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Trying to obtain further. Central clear, 2124.
1: Four,
0: about 2124.

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1: Yes.

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0: 50-some-year-old male shot.
2: 70-some-year-old.
0: 70-some-year-old male shot. Scene secured. Send the MS 1018. And four.
3: These lifeline has is a Smithfield.
4: 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That's my road
5: truck. Yeah, for you want me to close out the mental subject mapping?
4: Well, that'd be a chip subject.
0: We got a GSW stomach. I'm not seeing an exit, and through to the arm.
3: Stomach and through to the arm.

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0: Lowry, get to land.
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1: Four, Riley, we've got two. 1048.
0: Two 1072s.
1: 10-4-1 is 1072, 1048. I'll lock those it out.

0: William 200.
1: Please.
0: Tim, will you give me a 21 whenever you're free, sir?
2: Four six five six eight eight three. Repeating 2465688883. If you don't mind running that name through NCIC as well. That's gonna be 446-1072. If you don't mind sending him the criminal record to his email.
0: Tim,

0: 44.
1: Right.
0: 2456-56883 is a Perez subject out of Raleigh. ID card only. ID card only.
1: Advise.
0: Come on. Give advice. Send this CO 64 to 446 is email.
1: 10-4.
0: And then say this again.
2: Other units, the crime scene, the suspects were shooting right here at the intersection of Wood and Lamb.

0: Hey, Adam. Hey, this black Honda up here, family member of the victim, we're going to turn her around because she cannot come through this intersection. She's just trying to get to the hospital. Can you let her through the crime scene? Yeah, what's she coming through for? Now, she's getting ready to turn around. Once she gets there, if y'all can just let her, get through so she can go to the hospital.
1: And boy, I got some other family members up here.

0: I think we're going to move for you, Angel.
1: Yeah, thanks. Just run and run, please.
2: 424, that was me in the 10-12 moment, so I had not made contact. 10-4.

0: Central Company 11.
1: Go ahead.
0: Rob Hammers from Ridgeburg.
1: Yeah.

0: 28 again as well, please.
1: Baker, are you coming down here?
2: I am, yeah. I'm going to move my vehicle to come up here and help block the wood.
1: I'm bringing some crime scene tape.

0: 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C-424, there was a use of force slip made.
1: Simple, thank you.
0: I'll email you the sequence number and the time.

0: Warren County, car 23. Call's going to be car 6 and car 15.
1: Hey. 42. I'll be advised. I'm on the phone with car 6 now.

0: Adam. But they could do height. And he's about two male subjects walking. One had a 1038. The black male wearing a white t-shirt on White Street.
1: He's very central.
2: Johnson. Zip, where is my traffic at? Where's the Orville? You can show me back. 10 a.m. We'll send in around 10 units. Other units. 10 a.m.

0: 在我这。
1: 往过来。
0: I'm in service from Lamb Street. En route to MPA, traffic person ahead.

0: We have an active fight at 206 Davis Street, 206 Davis Street.
1: So can you see if the county can assist? If not, I can see if I can break some other work.
2: See what I can bring someone else.
3: Yeah, we have domestic, had an open line, sounds like we have an active fight, 206 Davis Street, 206 Davis Street, they wouldn't obtain any further answer questions.
4: You said David Street?
3: Davis, D-A-V-I-S, it sounded like multiple subjects, several kids possibly involved.
4: Give me a cross street.
3: Cross Street Low is William Street. Cross Street High, Nicholas.
4: Zero 06. 10-4. All right, 10-4. I'll be on one mic.
3: 10-4. We got a child back by public service. They're now advising it is the mother and the boyfriend currently fighting.
4: Simple.

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0: we should.
1: We sit down at Snow Hill. I'm going to sit down right by the house right here.
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0: Clear, Megan 6.
1: Have you cleared 2148?

0: 24-foot hold off on that rally. Things will be on Saturday. It's here to 27.
1: Notified Granville. Let us know if any walk in GSW is coming.
2: Alright,
0: you're welcome. 27,

0: Yes, sir. It's going to be ID card only. Number is 246-568-83. 246-568-83.
1: Yes. Thanks for taking a moment.

0: they couldn't advise direction of travel.
1: Did it give you a name? Check for 29s.
0: Can't afford to be an Antonio Small subject. I'm not able to get his paper.
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1: Four twenty-four, go ahead.
0: Ten four, we've had a 10:50 pending about time that Jay's come in for an appointment. It's gonna be a 202T Model Jones Road, cross street of George Leonard Way, involving a brown Chevrolet Equinox truck at Deer. Just need to notify someone of it.
2: 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Second on me, I'm about to clear up here shortly in 1017.
0: C444, 10-4.
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0: Warren County EMS en route to South Holiday Drive. You haven't had an ETA.
1: 3-4.
0: 10-4.

0: 143 to 146. I'm going to ride up here to the Mexican restaurant and turn around with a clear parking lot. I'm going to turn into the little Mexican restaurant right here so we can turn around. So, you know, clear parking lot.
1: Ten four.

EMS. Responding, respond emergency traffic. 150 Galinda Lane, 150 Galinda Lane. Responded to a 60-year-old male. She complained breathing problems, not completely alert. Caller advised that his tongue was swelling.

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0: Thornton Baker Central. Central, what's the caller's public service for this?
1: I'm ready to go. 252-739-0167. Repeating 252-739-0167. I'm on name.

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0: Central. We're going to go to the caller's residence, 1252 1252 High Street. Residence said he could explain further.

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0: First time I had to pull in the lane. You can send 22s. 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

0: Adam.
1: Hey, boy, the son of the 1099 just called with the public service. Would you like to take care of him?
2: Give it to an investigator.
1: Okay, 4410 Charles.
3: Beautiful. So all the time that responded, clear and available.
4: This will have you clear.
5: And also have that pending 1021. I'm not sure if I had a chance to get it out to you. It'd be a Miss Leonard in regards to her daughter from last night.
2: Call 1001. Can I be saying you need to transfer to 1?
5: 10-4. Warren County, William 200.
2: Two
5: minutes is gone. 1021 and Miss Leonard in regards to her daughter from last night. She hasn't heard from her.
2: Stand by on it. Perfect. 1 county 10-4.

0: Good.
1: I got a call from a civilian advising that there is a white male at a he's in the middle of the PVA walk at this time. We called the hospital to see if they were missing any patients and said they would get back with us.
0: For 10 Becker Central.
1: Okay.
0: 10-8-8-10, redirect from Tyke Street. If you would, put any CAD notes for that into the 1099 call, please.
1: Come on.
2: I was assuming route to, my apparent.
1: 10-4, reference, patient.
3: 10-4. Yeah, we tried to reach out to my apparent police at the command center.
1: Yeah, well, we just spoke with ER, they're supposed to call us back.

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1: Go ahead.
0: Therefore, you should be clear from MPH. Hey, Adam.

0: Warren Cannon from Shelton Grove Command.
1: Go ahead.
0: Command's terminated. All 21 units are clear.

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0: Another subject is leaving the residence for the night. Make sure I'm back in service.
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1: 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Lincoln Adam Charles 1181.
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0: Have you received any calls, any shots fired in the area of David Lamb Crozier?
1: Nothing further.
0: And well, I heard one single shot.
1: Do you want to call for him?
0: 10-4, please.

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0: Hey, Walt.
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0: Central, 1061. 10-4B, Rock Springing, Chestnut, NC-28, King Mary Young, 8649, King Mary Young, 8649.

0: Well, yeah, I've seen it. If we need to respond back out to Arrington Place, it's going to be the same situation as before, the Williams subject. I believe it's going to be apartment 1B.
1: Is there reference to more coming?
0: They advise that Williams subject has started up again. They're going to need some law enforcement.
1: Sure.

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0: Can you find out who the caller is?
2: Caller didn't give name. It was going to be a female caller. Advised that the subject has started up again. It did phase over at Harrington Place.
0: So.

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0: Get mask here out to Spring Valley here, 24 just want to pass 4:40 order traffic stop, please. I'm going to route for the other system.

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1: Location again, I'm having a hard time understanding.
0: Spring Valley Road and Drain Road. Spring Valley and Drain.
1: It's 10-18.
0: Yeah, 10-40. How are multiple people there?
2: Rally. They're walking off now. If I could just have somebody roll on routine, I'm 10-4 right now.

0: Sam, Young, Nora, Adam, Ida, Robert, Adam. Sam, Young, Nora, Adam, Ida, Robert, Adam.
1: Honda Civic, Kamaya, Kiera, Williams, out of Charlotte, North Carolina, place that is active.

0: 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Are you still in route, man?
1: Yes, sir.
0: GM4. You can proceed on, just be cautious.
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0: 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Be a Roberto Mata subject.
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0: 10-4, you can clear that one, 800. That's there. I was talking about the 79 at Lamont Crozier.
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0: Oh, you took she fell off in a chair. There's my tempo right now. Then contact the call.
1: Tempo?

Thermal Clinical, report of a 1080, I-85 southbound 189 Walker. I-85 southbound 189 Walker. White Honda passenger car. Tardy Seal. 0105 KIB 894.

0: 1315 Walter Street. 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Look like two black males, no further clothing description, that possibly ran through the bushes up front. 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
1: Exactly.

0: 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What's the name of the caller?
1: Pulling into your traffic.
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1: Unable to advise you and provide one.

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1: TNT, I just want to hear you, sir.
0: Anybody out here? So for Michael Bagby, I'll be 10-8. G. George, correction, 10-8 F. Franklin.

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1: Okay, so I have ABC, and then I'll say the Sean Lee on the vehicle to stop.
0: Just all about some road and where?

0: Central. Is that a single car or a multi vehicle? Is it a single car accident or is it involving more than one vehicle?
1: I believe it's just going to be a single car went through the fence of the graveyard. Going to be a great charger. How many patrols are there left?

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1: Negative. 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
0: Temple.
1: Temple, can you guys ETA?
0: Central, me and Highway Patrol want to route. We'll be there 5-6 minutes.
1: Thank you.
2: Sure.
1: ETA.

0: 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Unknown patient, weight or key information. 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

0: 3342. Hey, 11, I will hang up. 131 Henry Street, 131 Henry Street. They called twice. That's where they're mapping at. And on Rapid, they're mapping at 129 Henry.
1: 314, can you handle that for me? I got 42 doing something for me.
2: And 4314, Central, you can sign that traffic to me. I'll be in route.

0: Can you advise me of any previous calls at that address, please?
1: Everything from last year, we got investigations, trespassing, talked to officers.
0: Okay, cool. Thank you.
1: Be advised, there is a language barrier. We do have him back by public service, trying to get him to answer some questions.
0: Okay, cool.

0: another unit over here. 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
1: 13's going to be out with you.
2: 42, we're all in.
1: Hey, well, I'm behind y'all.

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I got a PBT. Negative. Sam 4. Sentry, can you make contact with SHP and have them 25 us? Sean Henry? Henry and Old Milano.

Thirteen. Highway Patrol is currently at Madras Office. 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You're headed that way.

342. Jim, we'll get reports. A fairly reckless driver is going up and down Champion and Maple Street. Caller advised they're burning tires and she can't sleep.

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0: You can assign that CNR traffic to me and show me around.
1: Still, you just received a second call on it.
0: 10-4, did either caller allow the description?
1: 10-4, roughly 15 cars.

0: 自主升温。
1: Yeah, flag of suspicious vehicle 2881 NC39 Highway South 2881 NC39 Highway South. I'm advised there's a vehicle in her driveway. Wants to speak with law enforcement after same signal.
2: Thank you for that address.
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0: 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What were those numerics again? 39 South.
1: 2881 NC 39 Highway South 2881.

to Warren County EMS station to first responders. Need you to respond 02 Washington Street, 202 Washington Street, been in the reference to a 40-something-year-old male, conscious and breathing, heart problems.

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0: Central. That's going to be the wrong address. She's going to be at 4881 39 South.
1: Go ahead.
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0: This is Alpha 301.
1: History, 47-year-old male, conscious and breathing, heart racing, responding completely normally, not breathing normally, no difficulty speaking between breaths, does have a history of high BP, did advise he had chest pain and chest discomfort, had cannabis in the last 12 hours.
0: I'm not into him. I'll see you, Bob.

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1: Careful.
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0: Tampa Bay area, unable to locate that ATV, and be advised that party at Champion and Maple has grew larger.

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0: 1050, I'm 9 PI, White River Road near Brewer Road, advise.
1: 46 R, 1024 PD from old Epson 272, White River.
0: Closing 446, White River Road and Brewer Road. A vehicle struck a tree head on. There's five occupants. Is on the RC 141 good?
2: Since I call 12 is the first, he's in the bin A2.
3: Type 1.
2: 10-4, same return on a 1999 Chevrolet Silverado C-150 truck to a Caitlin Morgan Satinas, 360 Melly Lane in Roanoke Rapids. Police status is showing the boat has an insurance stop, pickup plate order 5-29-2025, inspection violation 10-31-2024. Negative
3: 29. That's 10-4. Central, make a note, I'm not sure if that is the VIN number for this vehicle. The VIN plates are down from the doors. VIN plate in the windshield worn or purposely defaced. I can't open the hood because there is no hood release, so I can check it against the VIN plate on the firewall. That's from a title that I found in the vehicle.

0: 对财政政策。
1: 三。
0: Ten four, you can advise the trooper to 22.
1: 是不？

0: EMS Central, respond, non-emergency, 2104 Oxford Road. Responded to a 71-year-old female that passed out, so she is conscious breathing this time. Complaining of some stomach pain. Central clear 255.
1: Central also made a note in the CAD. The ignition's been busted.
2: Careful.
1: If you would, next. Sir, owner's request, private property impound.
2: Careful, what's the color of the vehicle?

0: 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It was a head-on collision with a tree. Good.
1: Four.
0: And the other traffic was for C-141.

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1: Charles 12.
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0: For you, that's one.
1: 10-4, just one. Definitely, you just one 10-51.
0: 10-4, area 3.

0: 446, does it matter whether it's a rollback or traditional?
1: Rollback would be fine, brother.
0: Hands on.
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0: 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Resident Thursby 10-4. Tonight, St. Charles.

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1: North Carolina, 470-2-4390, repeating 470-2-4390. Jennifer Garcia, by status, please.
0: Good morning.

0: Only if it's not active. If it is, just send me the TL-64, because I surely won't need it.
1: 10-4, it is active with 9 fires.
2: Also, the 1028 plays, if you mind, just run it, see if we'll come back to the GMC, Yukon. Advise when you're ready.
1: And 10-4, being as active, did you say you needed the CO-64? I'll be glad to do it and send it to you.
2: Yes, ma'am, I'm definitely going to need it. She's, going to be going to the county jail. King Mayor Victor 428, King Mayor Victor 9182, King Mayor Victor 9182. Just advise if it does come back to a GMC Yukon. If not, I'll let you run about it then.

EMS Central, Golden Belt First Responders. EMS Central, Golden Belt First Responders. Respond to emergency, 175 Brookhaven Court. 175 Brookhaven Court. Patient's an 82-year-old female, conscious of breathing. Chief complaint's going to be heart problems. Has a very high heart rate. It's been this way for hours. Does have past heart complications. Central clear, 0357.

marker. I need no for the 224 mile marker. A yellow New York City van taxi cab. And they will maintain running at 45 miles per hour on the interstate. New York registration of Young 201648 Sea Charles. Why Young 201648 Sea Charles. Authority, sale 0404 KIB 894.

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Your response was 63-year-old male, constant breathing, having breathing problems at this time, difficulty speaking between breaths, Central Clear 408.

0: He advised that he got called up by the train. He's about 11 minutes out.
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I'm 1050 at 4705 Copper Bridge Road, secondary road of Saddlebrook Drive. 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

0: 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Bass County Fire Department, respond fire alarm. 467 Plum Nutty Road. 467 Plum Nutty Road. 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

0: 5447. Do you have your paperwork?
1: I have not checked my email yet, Riley. I will once I get there. I'm going to need that CL-64, but I believe the previous DC said it already.

EMS Central City First Responders. EMS Central City First Responders. Respond emergency 1313 Nicholas Street, 1313 Nicholas Street. Patient's a 70-year-old male, constant breathing, chief complaints will be breathing problems, difficulty speaking between breaths. Central clear 0453.

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1: And 14/21 communications about the CL-64. Nothing wrong, I'm just wondering which of them to you.
0: 54. Copy,
1: Medigan.

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0: Disregard, Warren County, William 202.
1: You know,
0: yeah, 4V 25 Speedway, reference to a gray truck pickup parked at the diesel pumps at an angle. It's been there about over an hour. No lights.
1: 23.

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1: 10-4, if you will attach same as call, same's going to be unoccupied.
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1: Good.
2: 10-4, that's okay. We put gas in the yesterday and it wouldn't start. So he pushed it out the way that the gas pumps. He's supposed to be coming back to get it. See if I can make contact with him. See if he's coming back today.
1: 10-4, thank you.

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0: 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I can copy it either.
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0: So.

William 2-0-2, Warren County. Located an ATM card, and the ATM belonging to Mr. Patrick Davis, Jr. I'll try to make contact with him on Reed Road later this morning.

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0: 10-4, I'm in route 333 Central. You can clear my property, Jake. 10-8, H. Henry. 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

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Raleigh C637, 1054 PD, NC39 in Chamberlain Road, Black Acura passenger car off the roadway, 1078 gun.

对，这是我猜中。Reference to that subject, she states that she's upset over fight with her boyfriend. She doesn't state any further. She's currently walking to a friend's house. I'm just following her. Make sure she's okay. We're on Marshall Street.

Kimmel South, Watkins. Respond emergency traffic, 89 Walker Road, 89 Walker Road. Seems going to be in reference to a 77-year-old male. Constant breathing, chief complaint is going to be breathing difficulties. Since clear, 6:30.

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0: either 1056 or on signal 51, has locked herself in the bathroom. 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
1: Jennifer, over here now.
0: 10-4.
1: Thirty-three to Patriot. 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
0: 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Old Epsom Road is Kings Avenue right at Nelson Collision. We had a great dog pickup truck, that way.
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0: 2012 Dodge Charger, Masika Chavis, at the 693 Beck Avenue, Lunatic Fire. That's HP 0.
1: So, if you get the key order information for his graveyard, the multiple tombstones are scattered.

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0: You live in CAD, see if there's any calls, maybe approximately 2:30 a.m.
2: Looks like it's
0: been a high. Any responses out to this location?

0: neighborhood witness reports SHP was out here as well.
1: Yeah, well, they was giving it to them. I called back and said they had it.
0: So,

0: century. You know, that's one of the service vehicle.
1: They didn't advise. They didn't advise they had a slave. What did they?
2: Every 6, you can actually 1022. Same as going to be a duplicate of the incident 446 handled last night. Go ahead.

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Whoever this traffic, same was handled by SHP and the county, and you can clear all units 10 AV at 10 AV.

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1: Brett?
0: Can you go back to yesterday around 6 o'clock to 16 and see if that 28 that S3 had on that traffic stop on 85, can you just see that the same 28?

0: was it Virginia 28?
1: Regis out of North Carolina, or not, at rehab. I know it's a great charge, I believe. Still, thank you.
2: Jim 4.

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0: Central Road,
1: 16. David 16, go ahead.
0: You know, civil dispute, hang my public service for TW to advisor call and stay to that location, and TW is not answering her calls. Doesn't know what steps she can take.
1: Yeah.

0: Deixa eu aproveitar o leite.
1: Oi.
0: Civil, we have a pending alarm, First Baptist Church, 205 West Winder Street. It's coming in as entry doors.
1: Hello.

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0: Yeah, well, there's a...
1: Simple.

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0: Central Day 16.
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0: 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I've attached another number in the cab notes.

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0: Good one. 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
0: AM 1046, going to be for the 39 South, BP 2868, NC 39 South. There's multiple activations.
1: Yeah, well, that's okay.

0: 네, 어떻게 생각하세요?
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1: No, I'm direct.

我听一听。嗯，那你说。

0: Day before Jane Central. Temple, you advised you had another public service number from a different caller. Reference the same location, Temple.
1: It was the daughter of the folks that y'all were out with.
0: Temple, she's still requesting a public service.

0: So 330 Baker. One Central, please.
1: I don't know.

0: 33. Well, I'm gonna, this will really subject at McDonald's, Abbey Drive. Manager's calling in about the other subject there. Being violent. I can hear the disturbance going on in the background, but he's not answering any questions.
1: Temple, I'm in route.
2: Temple, additional callers said that the customer threw coffee on employees and managers.
1: I choose the route as well. 10-4.

32, be advised, subject's not on scene right now. 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

0: 32. 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
1: Yeah, I think it's possibly Brian Lynch. He was wearing that yesterday.
0: 10-0.
1: I actually got a ponytail.
2: Service reference, he's got the VM in it.
1: Simple.

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0: Central, Bay 16.
1: Bay 16, go ahead.
0: 263 in the area of 209 northbound. I'll buy the, it looked like a person was laying in the median about 100 foot before the 209 exit. Looked like they were wearing blue jeans and a white fuzzy vest. I'm also running Highway Patrol now.

0: Sudah saya di rumah kan.
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1: Also, I just got another caller. I put a phone number in the cadenas. They won't call about same as
2: it. 8-10.

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1: And I for this.
0: 21 units going to be in service.
1: No, 7.
0: Go ahead. Thank you, Chief.

0: I seen something, but I didn't think it looked like a person. It's the same thing I'm talking about. It's going to be on the left-hand side.
1: They just said possibly in the median, 100
0: before 209X. Yeah, I saw something white laying on the left-hand side. Didn't look like a person, though.
2: Yeah, that was a tore up mattress.
3: Ten four.
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1: Gonna be Maryland 1 George Adam 5983. 1 George Adam 5983. It's gonna be at the 212 northbound.
0: Come on, you're 16, right?
1: Yeah.

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0: 16, sir.
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2: Go ahead.
1: They're probably out with a stranded mother with an I-85, just at the 229 exit. I'll be in Virginia, Tom Murray, 4857. Tom Murray, 4857, be Virginia.

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HP already spoke with his insurance company and realized they would take care of something.

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0: 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She's requesting law enforcement come out and speak with her. She's saying she needs to press charges on someone. There's going to be a language barrier.
1: 10-4, being out.

0: Warren County, Warrenton PD. Need to respond 113 Bragg Street, 113 Bragg Street. Same would be Town Hall. Reference to a 1046. Caller advised have a right front glass break at a Town Hall. Have exhausted the call list.
1: Town Hall.

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1: Go ahead.
0: Everything appears to be secure. I'll be 10-8.
1: 10-4.
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0: Tiger, Tiger, 32, y'all ain't heard.
1: Negative, negative, tackle. Central.
0: Good.
1: Caller indicates that they reported this last night. You can look in the CAD and see if there's any reports taking it more than 9 or maybe 129. That's just going to be 129
0: intersections.

0: Warren County, Warrenton PD.
1: Yes.
0: Need to respond 207 South Macon Street, 207 South Macon Street. Same will be the nationwide parking lot. Caller advised that his blue Toyota Prius was hit sometime last night. Needs a report done.
1: Hello.
0: 10-4.
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Robert King Edward 9603. Robert King Edward 9603. Going to be at the corner of Andrews and Roosevelt. Black Jeep. Occupants unknown.

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0: She sent me out of the Henderson Fire Department, Garnet Street, Residence 1063.
1: Ten for me, relay.
2: Ten.
1: Officer Robert Henry King, 8992, 2017 Toyota Prius. Erica Christian Holton, 3900 Cotswold Avenue, apartment 101 F, Greensboro. Place that is expired. Ten for.

Warren County EMS, Station 12, first responders, need to respond to emergency traffic, 194 North Robinson Drive, 194 North Robinson Drive. The Robinson Ferry Estates have a 73-year-old male patient having abdominal pain. Emergency traffic not responding normally.

0: Ừ, tôi ngồi xem. Yeah, North Carolina 28. You were just texting to the camp notes. All the guys are cool.
1: 10-4, same for Stagecoach Road.
0: Super.
1: Go ahead.
0: Excuse me, Victor Charles Sam, 6715. Repeating, Victor Charles Sam, 6715. Just send to the camp notes.
1: 10-4.

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1: chị Marcia. I'm beginning 1 female 1059 to an address off 1001. Begin the miles away.
0: Go ahead.
1: 154615.
0: 53.
1: 10-4. Also, 110 and just waited 10-14. That female vehicle is going to be on the side of the road, out of the roadway, on Stagecoach Road. She's going to be coming back later to retrieve that vehicle.

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0: 1041.
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1: Thanks, Federal. Bell at 1060 Vehicle, Vance May Martin. Victor Henry David, 8354.

0: ambulance shots fired in the area of 1509 Old Epsom Road. I would say there was a vehicle in the cemetery with three younger folks walking around saying, told her that SHP already handled it, and she said that they heard a shot as well.
1: The boy 16, can you check him out when you clear?
2: Hello?

0: 16 Central.
1: Yeah.
0: Hey, Jenner. We're going to run a shots fired.

0: Sounds dramatic, actually. All I'm saying.
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0: 231-85-231 North Carolina Welcome Center. Female, she's standing by, waiting on law enforcement. Surface, guy parked beside her, got into her vehicle, then the subject left. Gave same to HP. HP advised it's not their issue. Reference, no accident involved. Female advised she's very sweaty, did not want EMS to check her out. Will stand by for law enforcement.
1: 10-4, what exactly is she standing by for? What occurred?

0: wanted a report done. Advised before she got out of her vehicle, she was fine. Now she is sick. I don't know what's going on. Did not want EMS. Advised she just wanted a report done, referencing.
1: Yeah, 411.
2: No, I'm at 33, sound like 73 to me.
0: Name and number is in the initial, is in the

0: Medicaid suspension.
1: Medicaid, go ahead.
0: En route from right there.
1: 11:32.

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1: Go ahead.
0: We're at Mouth Hound, 118-19746.
1: 10-4.

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2: Calls from GW. They finally made contact with GW. He's in and out with a 10-minute ETA. They're requesting that you stand by while they get their vehicle back.

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1: Lieutenant D. David.

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1: Hi. Reference to 1063 at the Henderson Fire Department on Garnet Street. If you pay great attention to this here, please. I'm going to get a read that with you.

0: you know, possible pinpoint non-service, three line work on it. How about she saw a Catholic one there walking around in the food line PVA? She believes she has warrants. Female's going to be wearing blue shorts and black crop top. I'll need a DOB to confirm, but I'm not showing anything on any warrant.
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1: Two strings got caught in her door. She fails from standing. It's off the floor this time. Has two plates in her knees.

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1: Go ahead.
0: Correction, Central New South Food Line. The caller believes it was Ashley Barnett, but just looking back through prior calls, I believe it's going to be Ashley Manning, who hangs out with David Barnett, been caught shoplifting in that area before.
1: Central.

0: Baker, I don't see her out here. I was going to do a foot patrol inside. I got a 27.
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0: units out of that. And we're going up, revised previous calls as they're on a 2005 silver vehicle Sabre.
1: All right, 33 is Central. 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
1: 10-4.

0: Florida, juvenile calling reference to domestic at 609 Alma Street. I had a female call to begin with about 10 law enforcement. She disconnected. I called back and answered, saying they don't need law enforcement. Then we had the juvenile call as well, say that a male subject was beating a female at that location.
1: Several instances, I think.
0: Several.
2: 333 Central. You can show me a route as well.
3: 33 Central, you can let that food line traffic. G. George.

0: official 330 Adam.
1: Go ahead, Paul.
0: 10-4, I've got the state medical examiner. They're requesting a call for me.
1: 10-4.
0: Got name and number in cabinets.

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1: 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Also, make contact if you were close.
2: I'm not a fool.
0: Campbell.

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1: Go ahead.
0: EMS 2's around right up here. 256.14.9.

0: 四九八三零四。喂。For opinion on disorderly subject, it's going to be outside of 243 Orville Street. Call 5 out of my Aisha Williams is outside. Possibly driving a Nissan Altima wearing a blue two-piece outfit. She's acting disorderly, disturbing the peace.
1: San Robert, 1017.

0: Such a study taker. Simple, we're not communicating threats. Property damage at 608 East Water Street. I was about to Damien Washington is on scene causing property damage, threatening her at the time.
1: Simple. 34. You're familiar with that subject?
2: Yeah, simple.

0: 34 Center.
1: Go ahead.
2: Is that a landline or a cell phone? I spoke with the residents at 608. They said they didn't call.

0: and four. I'm 23. Doesn't seem to be anything going on.
1: Civil, I can attach the public service in the notes.
0: Please tell me about yourself and point it.
2: Chris.
0: Victor Edward Adam 1134. VA 1134.
2: Goes back to 2009 Lexus IS 250. Lakeisha Griffin out of 609 Thomas Street, Henderson, active.
0: Yeah, well, if you were, just text out this call, please.
2: 10-4.

0: Okay.
1: Awful. Is she still on scene? Or is she still already?
0: She's still on scene.
1: Still.

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1: Good.
0: That address on Water is 806 Water, not 608. Hey, that way with you, you good? Temple.

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0: You can clear me. 10-8. A. Adam. E. Edward.

0: some type of domestic on the street in front of 167 Lincoln Street.
1: Temple, I'm in route.
2: Aren't you saying traffic?
0: Yeah, well, it is mapping that. Female is not saying nothing, just screaming, and you hear her screaming in the mail to get off of her.

0: Day cars, 10:50 p.m. only, Foster Road near Tristan Lane, have I?
1: 436 Austin,
0: 436, 10-4, 10:50 p.m. only, Foster Road near Tristan Lane, old Mercedes in the ditch. Sam was called in by Fred's towing, stated owner, requested to be pulled out of the ditch by them.
1: Okay.

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2: Okay, we got one male 10-4 for right now. Go ahead, just signal 3.
1: 10-4, that male was screaming at the female about signal 51 in the vehicle, saying he needed to leave.
2: Got wrecked.

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0: You sure send route back to the county? Thank you.
1: 10-4.

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0: Come back, no match.
1: Regional police.

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0: Can you have EMS respond out here in Florida? Possibly 30-year-old male with a small laceration on his fist, please. Not emergency.
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1: Say four.
0: Right.
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0: Right.
1: 1-9, X-ray, Frank Boy, 2 Frank, 5-3 David, Edward, 062, 931.
0: Hey, what else do I got?

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0: You show me the 1063 at East Young and Chavez. I got a NC-28 when ready.

Steve Lincoln, Mary Robert, 8063, LMR 8063. Do you have there any prior calls to this vehicle? It's left facing the, in the roadway, facing the wrong direction.

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0: Well, is that active or valid?

0: 24365.
1: Ten
0: four, South Florida, they can go and get this vehicle. It's 1082.
1: 10-4.
0: It's in the ditch, but driver don't want to report and don't appear to be any damage.
1: 10-4, sir.
2: Yeah, Mr. Greenwell.

0: You're just in Route 191 Reedy Creek Road. Have a 65-year-old male patient. Advised he burned his foot with scalded hot coffee last week. Advised saying was wrapped. Now it looks like meat skin. He is responding normally. Advised that he is responding normally. He is.
1: Yeah, Mr.

0: Archer Central.
1: Good.
0: Lieutenant Agender spoke to a male subject. He was talking to his girlfriend, and he had lost the number in his phone and was just upset. But everything's in for. Reference to 1063 and make contact with the registered owner. To advise that they have to go get a new battery. And they're headed to the vehicle now to get moved. You can attend 8 at check.

is 3 to Warren County. EMS 3s will be en route to UNC Nash 252-476-252-476.6.

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0: Attention all units, 10A, need to respond 1011, U.S. Highway 158 Business West, 1011. Correction, 1001, U.S. Highway 158 Business West, Cross Street, Conner Road, reference shot 5.
1: That was a driver blown. Trying to one county. We're in that area. If people talk about shooting, I can just come stand down. I'm being allowed to speak with him.
2: Kind of right now.
1: That was a good bit.
0: 10-4, Shiva. Trooper also advised shooting in the backyard. She has kids out there, possibly coming from the area of Reed Road. Shots fired.

0: on 1054. Same occurred last night on Parham near Dabney. Alibi is that her brother was walking last night towards Cruisers around 9 o'clock, was hit from behind by a vehicle. The caller and the victim were standing by 553 Roland Street. I don't see any calls from last night about the same. See you all.
1: Third Central. He's talking about pay. Another 1050. Possibly had clean wheels. Car wash. 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

0: 16-0.
1: Hello?
0: 29, check name and date of birth.
1: Who are you?
0: Last name Cheek, first name Carlton, 3/24 of 1986. Carlton Cheek, 3/24 of 1986.
1: Was Trooper Olson?
2: 10-4.

0: 600 days in 16.
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0: 34 Central.
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0: So the rest of that Queen Will 1050. 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Same was a 1050.
1: So

32 Warren County. Go ahead. I'll be 1061 with Victor Edward Sam, 7109. Victor Edward Sam, 7109. And that'll be Bragg Street.

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0: 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Respond emergency traffic, 407 Mayo Street. 407 Mayo Street. 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Passing breathing. Chief wife on the breathing problems. Also difficulty speaking between breaths. Just clear 1355.
1: Copy.

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0: Thanks.
1: 14 entry.

0: Yeah, just found out at 16. 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I was a little female. Burning stuff.
1: Careful.

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1: Really?
0: You know, unauthorized use. It's going to be at Ollie's, 1520 Devon Drive. Cop advised that Sean Washington from his church took the keys to his car. Also, it's going to be on Burgundy Ford Expedition. The caller was giving me mixed locations. He said that the subject's currently throwing items at him.
1: Yes.

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1: 334.
0: You could go ahead and create an attachment OCA. 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
0: Can I see Charles Mr. Traffic here? Thanks, Info. 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
0: Stacking on a property damage juvenile complaint, called by her. She stays at 1415 Quail Run, apartment A, Adam. 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
1: Say that for.

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1: we're going to do this to the 5-10-14 Victory Street. They call it that location and Javon's and his neighbors are out in the yard fighting. One of the neighbors grabbed him by his arm. 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
0: Temple. 14, 17, shut me up right as well.

EMS Central, EMS Central, King Street, 327 King Street, and one for 67-year-old male, conscious and breathing, complaining of vomiting, cold sweats, and congestion, aching all over, Central Clear, 1445.

0: Attention all units, need to respond. 1835 Tower Road, 1835 Tower Road, Cross Street Lago Road, Williams subject. Call about her two brothers are out. One is talking about slicing the other brother's throat. Arguing in background.
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0: Can 4. Are you clear from the other driver?
1: Stand by.
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1: Yeah.
0: Okay, well, it seems a dispute between neighbors. Part is separated. Tech, Edward.

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0: 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Might be all right there. Keeping it cordial. He's just getting his stuff out of the vehicle. The other guy's keeping his distance.
2: Sample. That's why he wanted to go over there. He knew that.
0: Yeah. 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

0: Ladies and
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0: Arrived at NPH.
1: 1443.
0: Medic 2 Central.
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2: 10-4. 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Seems to be a little 73. 10-8. Hey, Edward.
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1: Go on.

Proceed AA to Demands County Cars 1080, I-85 northbound from the 213, I-85 northbound from the 213. Cedar car unable to maintain its lane. Authority cell 1453 KIV 894.

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0: we have an unidentified motorist is at exit 2415 on the on ramp. I'm sorry, south on the on ramp in Farm Street. They ran out of gas. It's a white Volvo.
1: 331 Central, I'll handle that.
0: 10-4.
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0: You can respond 764 Jones Chapel Road, 764 Jones Chapel Road. 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
1: So, there you are.
0: Temple.
1: David 16.
2: David 16, go ahead.
1: Hey, Victor, she calls in, sends her back to

0: 2014.
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0: 准备做这个。Reference on those words, the subject left, but that little girl was holding her up now, fixing to leave the gun.
1: Rick, I'll be en route with 16 to Victory Street. We'll check on same after we clear Victory Street.

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0: 这是不是 Earthbaker？
1: 有有。
0: We have a 1054 happened in the area of North Farnham and East Andrews Avenue. It's a gray Ford pickup that left the scene heading towards party pickup.

0: 374.
1: Good.
0: Yes, so this is female, 1032 North Bank Street. How's that female there being disorderly, trying to burn up people's stuff?
2: Well, I'm right here on Facebook. I'll take care of that. You got that 1034?
0: Yeah.
1: Sandra, you direct?
3: Sandra's direct.

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0: fit for wherever, but it was the nearest gas station tonight, right, Jenna?
1: Info.
2: If they call and need the public service, you have contact me.
0: He didn't advise that he didn't want to watch.
2: Yeah, Tim Boyd, you can go ahead and clear things tonight. New George.
3: So she gave you the 28.
1: Yes, it's in the case. Cowboy Young, 4599. You need a reset?
0: Yeah, just the last four.
1: Seven.

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Hey, officer, we're requesting a transmission at 108 Franklin Lane, reference to a 1054 that just occurred in the city.

0: for you, David 16.
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0: 10-1, possible 1073 subject 49, Ridgeway Drury Road, caller 11, there's a 56-year-old female wearing a pink shirt. She said she went out into the roadway in front of that address when she's trying to get hit by a car.
2: Sheets, 619 Long Creek Road. The store security stated that they pressed the store panic alarm, but he has them via audio and video, and there doesn't seem like there's anything going on at the store, but they're not answering when he calls.
1: Simple.

0: County Car 9. Receive another call back from Patsy Lewis, just standing by 421.
1: Won't put in your hand at this time, okay? You can clear me, 10-8. Hey, Adam, B-Boy.
0: So far.

0: AMA Central. AMA Central, respond. Non-emergency, 1884, Cary Chapel Road, 1884, Cary Chapel Road. Symptom will be in reference to a 74-year-old female, constant breathing, complaining of pain from a fall that happened this past Wednesday. I will say that she's having severe abdominal pain. It's clear 1541.
1: Medic, Judah Central. En route.

0: 对，我在播客。Symbol of pity divides in like a grayish, darkish color.
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0: 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I'm being right to you.
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1: Medic 2, go ahead.
0: On scene.
1: SA 40.
2: Unable to advise, the original call was cutting in and out real bad. I do see a psychiatric call for that address back in October 25, though.
0: Six things. Where are their apartments? Yeah, it goes across the street. Across the street from the fire department, or? Same side as the fire department. So just passed it. That's going to be one county.
2: Yeah, it's going to be on our side of the line. It's west of the apartment. Also, day 16, where's that? Prior psychiatric call, that was an 18-year-old, so it's not going to be the same subject.
0: Well, I'm going to get out with these subjects and see if they can advise any information.

0: So is that 49? That's the file format address, simple.
1: Negative. The fire department is going to be 125 Firefighter Drive.

0: Sir David 11. So for that caller from Pownell 4 is calling back at this time. Let me know if Dick has just arrived back at that location. All white Lexus.
1: So far, what's the history on it or something?
2: 11. Supposedly he's wanted probation and parole, and caller just wants us to go check on thing.
1: Simple. Central, have you confirmed thing?
0: Yeah, the old caller could only give me a first name of Brendan for that location and from previous calls there for larceny of a vehicle, money from a grandmother, but there's no name in previous.
1: Well, can you attach the caller's phone number, please, again?

0: 9-4 driveway and apartments across the road is all in Warren County. That's FYI.
1: 10-4, 10-14. And she apparently took a large amount of Excedrin.
0: Looking to Warren County?
1: They were unable to advise the last place this hour is in front of the driveway.

0: 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Respond to emergency traffic. 645 Vance Street. 645 Vance Street. 10 millimeter reference to a 39-year-old male. Constant breathing. Acute complaints of possible stroke. I'll advise that the patient is not aware. Also has facial droopage. Not breathing normally. So it's clear 1557.
1: Face droopage.

0: Öyle geçirin.
1: 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It's 15 now.

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1: Cenas?
2: Mag 16.
0: Okay, go ahead.
2: So the scene goes back in the yard at 49 Ridgeway Drury, right?
0: 10-17.

0: 11.
1: Three. 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

对，我这一个。这不，英国人民从 PD Traffic on Franklin Lane tonight.

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0: she would have EMS find this location. 6-year-old female, just for evaluation.
1: So, what's emergency or not?
0: Not at this time. Six, Danny, what's your 20? We're just beside the fire department. The fire department said don't run the other side and cross from that.

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1: Natigate.
0: Out of right there.
1: 1624.
2: Medic 2 to Central.
1: Medic 2.
2: Same traffic.
1: 1624.

0: 23.
1: So we're going to domestic at 830 State Street, knowledge of Ivan. A Charlotte keeps hitting him. They're both arguing at this time.
2: Probably 31 Central being route.
3: Bragging about beating him and threatening him to do it again.
4: I'm good.
2: Hello, it's a 5-3 KSI.
4: Cool.
5: Got Rick.
2: Central, I'm not too far away. I'm going to just go and check out to make sure everything's all right.
6: I proceed on the State Street. We had two different calls going at the same time. I got them mixed up.
5: 33, stop back.

0: Good.
1: We have female calling from there, 2931 Thomas Road, Lot 1 address. She is needing an escort there to pick up her things from the resident. Her number is in the chat notes, so y'all can set that up.

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0: Our appeal has been turned over to EMS 10-8 H Henry.

0: Central 330 Baker, can you 21 Central?
1: 10-4, give me 1 second. I'm still getting yelled at.
2: Baker, we are changing.

0: 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She's very intoxicated.
1: 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Someone else is giving us a call.
0: Well, simple. Probably just a few more out of her house or off her property.
2: Oh, my God.
0: I cleared Addison, though. She can clear the same. 800 for now. 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
0: That boy was the sign of praying for me.
1: 10-4.

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0: 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You can clear my call. A. Adam, C. Charles, and Mary.
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0: in Florida after last all comes spelling 2/26/69 as well as
1: for reference to State Street, there was no assault. Both parties are extremely 10:56. We've waited for the subjects that were asked to leave to gather their food and let them collect sand. Be 10-8. Hey, Jenner.
2: Okay, well. Go ahead.

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1: 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William 2-0-2-1 counting 10-42.
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1: 10-41.

0: 8446.
1: I see 446. 27 for same Davis subject comes back as 245-2841. Subject out of Lewisburg, North Carolina. Says Class C has expired. Just have an ID card and an expired signal fork. And now CIC has answered an e-warrant. Go ahead.
0: 10-4-0.

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Central. Show me walking over to the Bolero, Beckford, and West Andrews. I could drive with the vehicles walking over there.

0: 619 Hicks Street, San Clemente. Breathing difficulties. Also, it does have just heart failure. Not completely there. 1723.
1: Yeah, Mr.

0: Medic, Tudor Central.
1: Medic, Tudor, go ahead.
0: Oh.
1: 1720.

0: 14 Charles Central. Just a weekend long location to 227. Doing adaptations. Ministries. 263.
1: And on that location?
0: 227 Oroville Street. It's the Vine Habitation Ministries.

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1: 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Callers, if I was in the door, said they assaulted her, went walking down Holland Avenue.

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You know, what's going to stop it? Keep heading down south near Rock Mill Road, Vance County. 228 Lincoln, Frank Edward 4445, Burgundy GMC truck.

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James Lenore County Callers, confirm the loss overwhelming domestic, US 17 northbound for the 124 mile marker. US 17 northbound for the 124 mile marker. Caller arrives there on the way to Williamston in Martin County, possible rolling domestic in a Nissan Kicks. Caller arrives, the mother is the driver and the mother is speeding and trying to kill her. No further information. Apologies. Realize.

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1: Hey, we're going to crash notification. 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
0: 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Won't you give her a call? She says she can't go back up there because doors just blowing cans at her now.

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Old County EMS, station 2 first responders, need you to respond, emergency traffic, 206 Boyd Street, 206 Boyd Street, going to be in reference to a 50-year-old female, conscious and breathing, heart problems.

Somebody show me how to backward and Andrews. Possible disabled motorist.

MS1. Go ahead, EMF1. Call advised, wife does have Addison's disease and her heart rate is high, but was unable to check her pressure.

truck on scene assisting them. Just hold me out of this intersection on Beckford at Ramsey. Just slowing traffic down for them.

0: Good.
1: I think he's still out on in Franklin County on Timberlake Road, references to M50. Are you clear? And if so, was it in Fort Knox?
0: Ten-4, report taken up from area. 1024.
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0: 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You respond to an 81-year-old female, constant breathing, difficulty breathing at this time, difficulty speaking between West Central Breeder 1916.
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10-4, can you respond, Georgia's 210 North Garnet, 210 North Garnet, reference a female, believe it's a female, correction, male, out there asking for money, red hair wearing cargo pants.

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0: Warren County, EMS forms in route to my IFM Henderson, starting mileage is 24172.
1: 10-4.

assumed was going to be a Bradley, Dwayne Oakley, and I advised them to not panhandle when they left the property with no issues. 1082, David.

Johnson County Cars, reporting about 1080. US 70 westbound from the 338 mile marker. US 70 westbound from the 338 mile marker. White Cadillac. South Carolina registrations of Robert George David 798. Robert George David 798, South Carolina. Authority E-Town 1928 KIB 894.

Warren County for units 10-8, bullet missing suicidal person, possibly armed, via Isaiah Milton Williams, DOB is 8-16-2001. 24-year-old black male, 6'4", 135 pounds, short black hair, brown eyes, possibly armed by a handgun, last seen around 900 hours on the 8th, last contact with a suicidal text around 1930 hours on the 8th. Likely occupying his red 2010 Toyota RAV4 with NC plate Victor Henry David 8318. Has been entering the NCIC. Approach with caution. Henderson Vance.

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0: Central, is that going to be closer to Raleigh Road or Facet Road?
1: Yes.

Now, officer command, 1941.

Raleigh C 141 Gen 4, Raleigh C 441, a mild subject of Henderson, numbers given, sends ID card only. Signal 13, 7, 13, 2018, indefinite. Also signal 14 of 12, 12, 2020, indefinite. And there is several other signal 13s. Last

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1: 19:45.

0: C-441 to 342. Are you anywhere near Chestnut and Corbett?
1: Negative, I'm on Andrews.
2: 31's on Andrews coming up to Chestnut. What you got?
0: 10-4-31. If you want 25 back here with me, I'm 10-4 right now. I'll just tell you about something when you get here.
2: 10-4.

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Authority, sale 1925 KIV 894.

0: Johnson County Guard 1082, I-40 eastbound 313, 9 Walker Drive.
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2: 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If that tone's off for us, for a test, please.

Warren County, Station 3, this is a test, test only. Appreciate it.

Solitario Mountain. I'm out with 341 and C441.

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I report the Tennessee, NC 50 southbound from 5 Points Road. NC 50 southbound from 5 Points Road, a silver or a gold Chrysler passenger car. North Carolina registration unknown, authority seal 1952, KIB 895.

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2: Victor Henry David 9162. Victor Henry David 9162. Gray or silver, Dodge Avenger. Approximately four dirt bikes. The black males, some with helmets, some without.

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1: Captain, 41.